0: change this. Let's stop it for a sec.
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0: 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Let's stop it for a sec.
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Trust me, everything will be okay. 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

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Don't think about your chance, just take it. Life is short, no time to be lazy. Get on your feet, it's time to get crazy.

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Who cares if there's no room for improvement? 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Remember this, when it all seems hazy, get on your feet, it's time to get crazy.

Man called Sissy Armstrong, tribute to the woman called Jim Porter, tribute to the man called Logic Matthias, tribute to the man called Marcus Leffert. Ready, go, rada, go, rada, muffin. 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
2: 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Tú nos has elegido. 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

0: constelación.
1: Take a bite, please, oh baby, please, you beg, you want, you say, you got to get some caught up in the charm that I'll leave.